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Knew that I was different than the others. They never liked you. Try to keep my head above the water, but you're making it so

0: Слушай Радио Фреш.
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